Let's get the party started. See you at the bar, you was hardly talking. That's when I knew that your heart was scarring. Friends to lovers need a part to star in. Like, wait, babe, let me ask your pardon. This ain't Gucci, this is Prada, darling. If you want something, you can know.

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you've got experience of adult social care services in Shetland, the Council and the Health and Social Care Partnership are keen for you to take part in a survey. You may already be using services or have used them in the past, or be a friend, carer, or family member of someone who has. Contributions from local community, voluntary, and partner organisations are also welcome. The survey's gathering information on people's experiences, what works well, or where improvements could be made to help inform planning for the future. Just go to the Shetland Islands Council's website and hit the link to take part, or phone 01595 744 308 for a paper copy.

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1: The SAXA Ford Spaceport is applying for a licence to leave large unrecovered rocket parts that fall into the sea north of Unst. The application accepts the impact of the debris on the fishing industry, with possible danger to crews and damage to fishing gear. German rocket launch company Rocket Factory Augsburg is planning the first launch from SAXA Ford later this year. RFA has decided that rocket parts discarded in flight will not be recovered from the sea. Instead, they will be left to sink to the seabed to become artificial reefs, claiming that this will benefit marine wildlife. This comes at a time when the SAXA Ford Spaceport is proposing Unst residents passes during rocket launches. Radio Teleswitch saga is coming to an end with the long-wave transmitters at Burghead in Moray, Westerglen near Falkirk and Droitwich in Worcestershire shutting down tomorrow. The BBC Radio 4 programming on the frequency ended at 1am on Saturday morning, with a weather report for Shetland ending the shipping forecast, the last programming item before the station closed down forever on long-wave. The announcer, Al Ryan, thanked listeners. There was the national anthem and the six Greenwich time signal pips for 1am, with the final pip truncated, just like the old days. This was followed by a retuned Barker message on loop. The codes for the radio teleswitch service for electricity meters ended for the Burghead transmitter area, that is Shetland Orkney in the north of Scotland, on the 15th of June, with OVO telling its customers that the remaining RTS codes will end tomorrow. At one time, there was a very high percentage of RTS meters in Shetland. In recent years, thousands have been upgraded to smart meters, so that by early this year, there were only 550 RTS meters remaining in operation in Shetland, with that expected to be quite a bit less now, certainly less than 500. If anyone still has an RTS meter locally, now that the RTS codes have ended, not a lot will happen to the meter if it is in the time-setting mode. It will drift, but this will take years to be of any significance, by which time the last of the smart meters will have been long installed. The long-wave transmitters have been owned and operated by Arqiva for many years, and for the last 10 years their running costs have been paid for by the Energy Networks Association. A Coast Guard helicopter based at Sumber was tasked to a foreign fishing boat 90 nautical miles southeast of Sumber. This was to take a casualty to Inverness. Then the Coast Guard broadcast a mayday relay for a Norwegian fishing boat with an engine fire 63 nautical miles southeast of Sumber. The crew extinguished the fire, restarted the engine and headed home to Norway. Charity fundraiser Sharon Dalziel was Shetland's local hero at the opening of the Scottish Parliament on Saturday. She was chosen by the member of the Scottish Parliament for Shetland, Hannah Mary Goodlett. Each member of the Scottish Parliament was allowed to nominate one constituent to be the local hero. In Lerwick Harbour at Victoria Pier West since Friday until today, it's been the 33-metre award-winning traditional gullet-designed super yacht Marais, with interior styling by Ted Fontaine. The Marais was built by the New Zealand shipyard Ala Yachts in 2004 and upgraded in 2020. The family-friendly and child-friendly Marais is on charter for just under £45,000 plus expenses per week for up to six guests in three cabins. There is normally four crew on board, which was described as a relaxed luxury yacht chartered experience. On board are two laser sailboats, towable toys and water skis, scuba diving equipment, wakeboards, kayaks, fishing equipment and paddleboards. The Marais has a 5-metre Williams jet tender for transfer from ship to shore. There is more news after this.
2: This summer, it's game on in Shetland. 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Whether it's football, swimming, netball, dance, or trying something completely new like skateboarding or fencing, there's something for everyone. 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For full programme details and how to book, look up the Council's Sports and Leisure page at shetland.gov.uk/sport-leisure.
1: Scotland's World Cup dream is over, but the impact of the Tartan Army on the likes of Boston will be remembered for years. The newspaper, the Boston Globe, wrote, "We have never hosted guests quite like you. Thank you for the laughter, the bagpipes and the memories." The World Cup will move on, so will the songs, but we'll never forget the joy you brought to our city. Sam Kennedy, the president of the Boston Red Sox, which provided the Fenway Sports Group Stadium for the World Cup matches, said that the Tartan Army treated our home like their own and we are better for it. The Tartan Army replied, "We loved making memories together. Stories will be told in future generations in Boston and in Scotland. Until the next time, Boston, no Scotland, no party." The Scottish Government said that the number of pupils learning an instrument at school has increased by almost £30,000 since the abolition of fees for music lessons in schools. A new report shows that annual investment of up to £12 million from the Scottish Government to fund free instrumental music tuition has seen participants increase to now more than 70,000 since 2021. Andy Burnham is to give a major policy speech in Manchester today, his first since launching a bid to become Prime Minister. Mr. Burnham is expected to put devolution at the heart of his programme for government. A new body will be tasked with driving growth across every nation and region of the United Kingdom. The SNP has already asked if this will mean more powers for Scotland, leading to independence. The Ministry of Defence is to replace aging destroyers in favour of building at least six new modern hybrid vessels equipped to deploy drones as part of the UK's upcoming defence strategy. The Ministry said that the new vessels would be more suited to the pace and nature of modern warfare and a better investment than a small number of large expensive ships. The Whitefish landings and the weather are after this.
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1: 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The Peterhead Argina, the Arcturus, the Peterhead Bernacle, the Prolific, the Quiet Waters, the Resilient and the Venturous landed 1,531 boxes for Lerwick with more to land. And the landings so far this week are about 1,700 boxes. The weather, the wind will be southwesterly, fresh breeze, force 5, decreasing to moderate breeze, force 4. The temperature will be 14 degrees.
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1: 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It's Ariana Grande, then Scotland's Can Be Balanced with Let Me Down, and Charlie XCX with Chains of Love. It's Hate That Made You Love Me, it's Ariana Grande.

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1: The Saxaport Spaceport is applying for a licence to leave large unrecovered rocket parts that fall into the sea north of Unst. The application accepts the impact of the debris on the fishing industry, with possible danger to crews and damage to fishing gear. German rocket launch company Rocket Factory Augsburg is planning the first launch from Saxaport later this year. RFA has decided that rocket parts discarded in flight will not be recovered from the sea. Instead, they will be left to sink to the seabed to become artificial reefs, claiming that this will benefit marine wildlife. This comes at a time when the Saxaport Spaceport is proposing Unst residents passes during rocket launches. Radio Teleswitch saga is coming to an end with the long-wave transmitters at Burghead in Moray, Wester Glen near Falkirk and Droitwich in Worcestershire shutting down tomorrow. The BBC Radio 4 programming on the frequency ended at 1am on Saturday morning, with a weather report for Shetland ending the shipping forecast, the last programming item before the station closed down forever on long wave. The announcer, Al Ryan, thanked listeners. There was the national anthem and the six Greenwich Time signal pips for 1am, with the final pip truncated, just like the old days. This was followed by a retune Barker message on loop. The codes for the radio teleswitch service for electricity meters ended for the Burghead transmitter area, that is, Shetland Orkney in the north of Scotland, on the 15th of June, with OVO telling its customers that the remaining RTS codes will end tomorrow. At one time, there was a very high percentage of RTS meters in Shetland. In recent years, thousands have been upgraded to smart meters, so that by early this year, there were only 550 RTS meters remaining in operation in Shetland, with that expected to be quite a bit less now, certainly less than 500. If anyone still has an RTS meter locally, now that the RTS codes have ended, not a lot will happen to the meter if it is in the time-setting mode. It will drift, but this will take years to be of any significance, by which time the last of the smart meters will have been long installed. The long-wave transmitters have been owned and operated by Arqiva for many years, and for the last 10 years their running costs have been paid for by the Energy Networks Association. A Coast Guard helicopter based at Sumber was tasked to a foreign fishing boat 90 nautical miles southeast of Sumber. This was to take a casualty to Inverness. Then the Coast Guard broadcast a mayday relay for a Norwegian fishing boat with an engine fire 63 nautical miles southeast of Sumber. The crew extinguished the fire, restarted the engine and headed home to Norway. Charity fundraiser Sharon DL was Shetland's local hero at the opening of the Scottish Parliament on Saturday. She was chosen by the member of the Scottish Parliament for Shetland, Hannah Mary Goodlett. Each member of the Scottish Parliament was allowed to nominate one constituent to be their local hero. In Lerwick Harbour at Victoria Pier West since Friday until today, it's been the 33-metre award-winning traditional gullet-designed super yacht Marais, with interior styling by Ted Fontaine. The Marais was built by the New Zealand shipyard Alloa Yachts in 2004 and upgraded in 2020. The family-friendly and child-friendly Marais is on charter for just under £45,000 plus expenses per week for up to six guests in three cabins. There is normally four crew on board, which was described as a relaxed luxury yacht chartered experience. On board are two laser sailboats, towable toys and water skis, scuba diving equipment, wakeboards, kayaks, fishing equipment and paddleboards. The Marais has a 5-metre Williams jet tender for transfer from ship to shore. There is more news after this.
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1: Scotland's World Cup dream is over, but the impact of the Tartan Army on the likes of Boston will be remembered for years. The newspaper, the Boston Globe, wrote, "We have never hosted guests quite like you. Thank you for the laughter, the bagpipes and the memories." The World Cup will move on, so will the songs, but we'll never forget the joy you brought to our city. Sam Kennedy, the president of the Boston Red Sox, which provided the Fenway Sports Group Stadium for the World Cup matches, said that the Tartan Army treated our home like their own and we are better for it. The Tartan Army replied, "We loved making memories together. Stories will be told in future generations in Boston and in Scotland. Until the next time, Boston, no Scotland, no party." The Scottish Government said that the number of pupils learning an instrument at school has increased by almost £30,000 since the abolition of fees for music lessons in schools. A new report shows that annual investment of up to £12 million from the Scottish Government to fund free instrumental music tuition has seen participants increase to now more than 70,000 since 2021. Andy Burnham is to give a major policy speech in Manchester today, his first since launching a bid to become Prime Minister. Mr. Burnham is expected to put devolution at the heart of his programme for government. A new body will be tasked with driving growth across every nation and region of the United Kingdom. The SNP has already asked if this will mean more powers for Scotland, leading to independence. The Ministry of Defence is to replace aging destroyers in favour of building at least six new modern hybrid vessels equipped to deploy drones as part of the UK's upcoming defence strategy. The Ministry said that the new vessels will be more suited to the pace and nature of modern warfare and a better investment than a small number of large expensive ships. The Whitefish landings and the weather are after this.
0: Lotto from the National Lottery now gives you two chances to win with every ticket. So it could be you and it could be you. You and then the same you again. You. One ticket, two chances to win. New Lotto. It could be you and it could be you. See website for Lotto changes. Rules apply. Players must be 18 or over.
1: Whitefish box landings from Shetton Seafood Auctions. Seven boats landed about 1,700 boxes. The Peterhead Argina, the Arcturus, the Peterhead Bernacle, the Prolific, the Quiet Waters, the Resilient and the Venturous landed 1,531 boxes for Lerwick with more to land. And the landings so far this week are about 1,700 boxes. The weather, the wind will be southwesterly, fresh breeze, force 5, decreasing to moderate breeze, force 4. The temperature will be 14 degrees.
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0: Did you know that?
1: Several hundred Shetland residents are directly employed as fishermen, and hundreds more are employed in associated businesses ranging from ports, fish markets and processors to engineering, transport and supply. A third of Shetland businesses stated that more than half of their turnover was related to the fishing sector.
0: Find out more at shetlandfishermen.com.
2: SIBC. Coming now, Lady Gaga and Bruno Mars, and Stella Lefty in Boston, and Taylor Swift with Opalite. Die with a Smile, it's Lady Gaga and Bruno Mars.

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1: The Saxafort Spaceport is applying for a licence to leave large unrecovered rocket parts that fall into the sea north of Unst. The application accepts the impact of the debris on the fishing industry, with possible danger to crews and damage to fishing gear. German rocket launch company Rocket Factory Augsburg is planning the first launch from Saxafort later this year. RFA has decided that rocket parts discarded in flight will not be recovered from the sea. Instead, they will be left to sink to the seabed to become artificial reefs, claiming that this will benefit marine wildlife. This comes at a time when the Saxafort spaceport is proposing Unst residents passes during rocket launches. Radio Teleswitch saga is coming to an end with the long-wave transmitters at Burghead in Moray, Wester Glen near Falkirk and Droitwich in Worcestershire shutting down tomorrow. The BBC Radio 4 programming on the frequency ended at 1am on Saturday morning, with a weather report for Shetland ending the shipping forecast, the last programming item before the station closed down forever on long-wave. The announcer Al Ryan thanked listeners. There was the national anthem and the six Greenwich time signal pips for 1am, with the final pip truncated, just like the old days. This is followed by a retune Barker message on loop. The codes for the radio teleswitch service for electricity meters ended for the Burghead transmitter area, that is Shetland Orkney in the north of Scotland, on the 15th of June, with OVO telling its customers that the remaining RTS codes will end tomorrow. At one time, there was a very high percentage of RTS meters in Shetland. In recent years, thousands have been upgraded to smart meters, so that by early this year, there were only 550 RTS meters remaining in operation in Shetland, with that expected to be quite a bit less now, certainly less than 500. If anyone still has an RTS meter locally, now that the RTS codes have ended, not a lot will happen to the meter if it is in the time-setting mode. It will drift, but this will take years to be of any significance, by which time the last of the smart meters will have been long installed. The long-wave transmitters have been owned and operated by Arqiva for many years, and for the last 10 years their running costs have been paid for by the Energy Networks Association. A Coast Guard helicopter based at Sumber was tasked to a foreign fishing boat 90 nautical miles southeast of Sumber. This was to take a casualty to Inverness. Then the Coast Guard broadcast a mayday relay for a Norwegian fishing boat with an engine fire 63 nautical miles southeast of Sumber. The crew extinguished the fire, restarted the engine and headed home to Norway. Charity fundraiser Sharon DL was Shetland's local hero at the opening of the Scottish Parliament on Saturday. She was chosen by the member of the Scottish Parliament for Shetland, Hannah Mary Goodlett. Each member of the Scottish Parliament was allowed to nominate one constituent to be their local hero. In Lerwick Harbour at Victoria Pier West since Friday until today, it's been the 33-metre award-winning traditional gullet-designed super yacht Marais, with interior styling by Ted Fontaine. The Marais was built by the New Zealand shipyard Ala Yachts in 2004 and upgraded in 2020. The family-friendly and child-friendly Marais is on charter for just under £45,000 plus expenses per week for up to six guests in three cabins. There is normally four crew on board, which was described as a relaxed luxury yacht chartered experience. On board are two laser sailboats, towable toys and water skis, scuba diving equipment, wakeboards, kayaks, fishing equipment and paddleboards. The Marais has a 5-metre Williams jet tender for transfer from ship to shore. There is more news after this.
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1: Scotland's World Cup dream is over, but the impact of the Tartan Army on the likes of Boston will be remembered for years. The newspaper, the Boston Globe, wrote, "We have never hosted guests quite like you. Thank you for the laughter, the bagpipes and the memories. The World Cup will move on, so will the songs, but we'll never forget the joy you brought to our city." Sam Kennedy, the president of the Boston Red Sox, which provided the Fenway Sports Group Stadium for the World Cup matches, said that the Tartan Army treated our home like their own and we are better for it. The Tartan Army replied, "We loved making memories together. Stories will be told in future generations in Boston and in Scotland. Until the next time, Boston, no Scotland, no party." The Scottish Government said that the number of pupils learning an instrument at school has increased by almost £30,000 since the abolition of fees for music lessons in schools. A new report shows that annual investment of up to £12 million from the Scottish Government to fund free instrumental music tuition has seen participants increase to now more than 70,000 since 2021. Andy Burnham is to give a major policy speech in Manchester today, his first since launching a bid to become Prime Minister. Mr. Burnham is expected to put devolution at the heart of his programme for government. A new body will be tasked with driving growth across every nation and region of the United Kingdom. The SNP has already asked if this will mean more powers for Scotland, leading to independence. The Ministry of Defence is to replace aging destroyers in favour of building at least six new modern hybrid vessels equipped to deploy drones as part of the UK's upcoming defence strategy. The Ministry said that the new vessels would be more suited to the pace and nature of modern warfare and a better investment than a small number of large expensive ships. The Whitefish landings and the weather are after this.
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1: 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Seven boats landed about 1,700 boxes. The Peterhead Argina, the Arcturus, the Peterhead Bernacle, the Prolific, the Quiet Waters, the Resilient and the Venturous landed 1,531 boxes for Lerwick with more to land. And the landings so far this week are about 1,700 boxes. The weather, the wind will be southwesterly, fresh breeze, force 5, decreasing to moderate breeze, force 4. The temperature will be 14 degrees.
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1: Now we have Justin Bieber, then Somber with Homewrecker, and the local band The Revelers with The Reflector. It's Justin Bieber and Deezees.

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1: The Saxa Ford Spaceport is applying for a licence to leave large unrecovered rocket parts that fall into the sea north of Unst. The application accepts the impact of the debris on the fishing industry, with possible danger to crews and damage to fishing gear. German rocket launch company Rocket Factory Augsburg is planning the first launch from Saxa Ford later this year. RFA has decided that rocket parts discarded in flight will not be recovered from the sea. Instead, they will be left to sink to the seabed to become artificial reefs, claiming that this will benefit marine wildlife. This comes at a time when the Saxa Ford Spaceport is proposing Unst residence passes during rocket launches. Radio Teleswitch saga is coming to an end with the long-wave transmitters at Burghead in Moray, Westerglen near Falkirk and Droitwich in Worcestershire shutting down tomorrow. The BBC Radio 4 programming on the frequency ended at 1am on Saturday morning, with a weather report for Shetland ending the shipping forecast, the last programming item before the station closed down forever on long wave. The announcer, Al Ryan, thanked listeners. There was the national anthem and the six Greenwich time signal pips for 1am, with the final pip truncated, just like the old days. This was followed by a retune Barker message on loop. The codes for the radio teleswitch service for electricity meters ended for the Burghead transmitter area, that is Shetland Orkney in the north of Scotland, on the 15th of June, with OVO telling its customers that the remaining RTS codes will end tomorrow. At one time, there was a very high percentage of RTS meters in Shetland. In recent years, thousands have been upgraded to smart meters, so that by early this year, there were only 550 RTS meters remaining in operation in Shetland, with that expected to be quite a bit less now, certainly less than 500. If anyone still has an RTS meter locally, now that the RTS codes have ended, not a lot will happen to the meter if it is in the time-setting mode. It will drift, but this will take years to be of any significance, by which time the last of the smart meters will have been long installed. The long-wave transmitters have been owned and operated by Arqiva for many years, and for the last 10 years their running costs have been paid for by the Energy Networks Association. A Coast Guard helicopter based at Sumber was tasked to a foreign fishing boat 90 nautical miles southeast of Sumber. This was to take a casualty to Inverness. Then the Coast Guard broadcast a mayday relay for a Norwegian fishing boat with an engine fire 63 nautical miles southeast of Sumber. The crew extinguished the fire, restarted the engine and headed home to Norway. Charity fundraiser Sharon DL was Shetland's local hero at the opening of the Scottish Parliament on Saturday. She was chosen by the member of the Scottish Parliament for Shetland, Hannah Mary Goodlett. Each member of the Scottish Parliament was allowed to nominate one constituent to be their local hero. In Lerwick Harbour at Victoria Pier West since Friday until today, it's been the 33-metre award-winning traditional gullet-designed super yacht Marais, with interior styling by Ted Fontaine. The Marais was built by the New Zealand shipyard Alloa Yachts in 2004 and upgraded in 2020. The family-friendly and child-friendly Marais is on charter for just under £45,000 plus expenses per week for up to six guests in three cabins. There is normally four crew on board, which was described as a relaxed luxury yacht chartered experience. On board are two laser sailboats, towable toys and water skis, scuba diving equipment, wakeboards, kayaks, fishing equipment and paddleboards. The Marais has a 5-metre Williams jet tender for transfer from ship to shore. There is more news after this.
2: If you've got experience of adult social care services in Shetland, the Council and the Health and Social Care Partnership are keen for you to take part in a survey. You may already be using services or have used them in the past, or be a friend, carer or family member of someone who has. Contributions from local community, voluntary and partner organisations are also welcome. The survey's gathering information on people's experiences, what works well or where improvements could be made, to help inform planning for the future. Just go to the Shetland Islands Council's website and hit the link to take part, or phone 01595 744 308 for a paper copy.
1: Scotland's World Cup dream is over, but the impact of the Tartan Army on the likes of Boston will be remembered for years. The newspaper, the Boston Globe, wrote, "We have never hosted guests quite like you. thank you for the laughter, the bagpipes and the memories. The World Cup will move on, so will the songs, but we'll never forget the joy you brought to our city. Sam Kennedy, the president of the Boston Red Sox, which provided the Fenway Sports Group Stadium for the World Cup matches, said that the Tartan Army treated our home like their own and we are better for it. The Tartan Army replied, we loved making memories together. Stories will be told in future generations in Boston and in Scotland. Until the next time, Boston, no Scotland, no party. The Scottish Government said that the number of pupils learning an instrument at school has increased by almost £30,000 since the abolition of fees for music lessons in schools. A new report shows that annual investment of up to £12 million from the Scottish Government to fund free instrumental music tuition has seen participants increase to now more than 70,000 since 2021. Andy Burnham is to give a major policy speech in Manchester today, his first since launching a bid to become Prime Minister. Mr. Burnham is expected to put devolution at the heart of his programme for government. A new body will be tasked with driving growth across every nation and region of the United Kingdom. The SNP has already asked if this will mean more powers for Scotland, leading to independence. The Ministry of Defence is to replace aging destroyers in favour of building at least six new modern hybrid vessels equipped to deploy drones as part of the UK's upcoming defence strategy. The Ministry said that the new vessels will be more suited to the pace and nature of modern warfare and a better investment than a small number of large expensive ships. The whitefish landings and the weather are after this.
2: Did you know that?
3: 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Today's fishing vessels, compared to the same size diesel engines of old, have cut emissions by over 20%.
2: Find out more at shetlandfishermen.com.
1: 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Seven boats landed about 1,700 boxes. The Peterhead Argina, the Arcturus, the Peterhead Bernacle, the Prolific, the Quiet Waters, the Resilient and the Venturous landed 1,531 boxes for Lerwick with more to land. And the landings so far this week are about 1,700 boxes. The weather, the wind will be southwesterly, fresh breeze, force 5, decreasing to moderate breeze, force 4. The temperature will be 14 degrees.
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5: Events coming soon from Shetland Arts. 100 Years of Musicals is our next Supernaw show on Thursday the 9th of July. This show explores songs from 100 years of musicals on stage and screen over lunchtime with some tasty soup. Old Man Ludica is the recording name of two-time Juno Award-winning and Polaris Prize-nominated singer-songwriter Chris Ludica. Don't miss his return to Shetland on Monday the 13th of July. After last year's roaring success, Shetland Young Promoters Group are back with Blast, their under-10s disco with Martha Robertson and the One Man Disco Band on the 25th of July. And finally, come along to our singer-songwriter night where you will enjoy an entertaining evening of local performances or perhaps come and perform. You can sign up on the night on Thursday the 30th of July. 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
1: S-I-B-C. A couple of Scottish artists now, first Shea O'Dowd and then Kerr Mercer with Stop Me Dead. After that, Raven Lenny with Love Me Not, but first Time and Space and Shea O'Dowd.

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1: The Saxavord Spaceport is applying for a licence to leave large unrecovered rocket parts that fall into the sea north of Unst. The application accepts the impact of the debris on the fishing industry, with possible danger to crews and damage to fishing gear. German rocket launch company Rocket Factory Augsburg is planning the first launch from Saxavord later this year. RFA has decided that rocket parts discarded in flight will not be recovered from the sea. Instead, they will be left to sink to the seabed to become artificial reefs, claiming that this will benefit marine wildlife. This comes at a time when the Saxavord Spaceport is proposing residence passes during rocket launches. The radio teleswitch saga is coming to an end with the long-wave transmitters at Burghead in Moray, west of Glen near Falkirk, and Droitwich in Worcestershire shutting down tomorrow. The BBC Radio 4 programming on the frequency ended at 1 a.m. on Saturday morning, with a weather report for Shetland ending the shipping forecast, the last programming item before the station closed down forever on Long Wave. Announcer Al Ryan thanked listeners. There was the national anthem and the 6 Greenwich time signal pips for 1 a.m, with the final pip truncated, just like the old days. This was followed by a Retune Barker message on loop. The codes for the radio teleswitch service for electricity meters ended for the Burghead transmitter area, that is Shetland, Orkney and the north of Scotland, on the 15th of June, with OVO telling its customers that the remaining RTS codes will end tomorrow. At one time, there was a very high percentage of RTS meters in Shetland. In recent years, thousands have been upgraded to smart meters, so that by early this year, there were only 550 RTS meters remaining in operation in Shetland, with that expected to be quite a bit less now, certainly less than 500. If anyone still has an RTS meter locally now that the RTS codes have ended, not a lot will happen to the meter if it is in the time-setting mode. It will drift, but it will take years to be of any significance, by which time the last of the smart meters will have been long installed. The long-wave transmitters have been owned and operated by Arqiva for many years, and for the last 10 years, their running costs have been paid for by the Energy Networks Association. A Coast Guard helicopter based at Somra was tasked to a foreign fishing boat 90 nautical miles southeast of Somra. This was to take a casualty to Inverness. Then the Coast Guard broadcast a Mayday relay for a Norwegian fishing boat with an engine fire 63 nautical miles southeast of Somra. The crew extinguished the fire, restarted the engine and headed home to Norway. The weather: the wind will be southwesterly, fresh breeze force 5, decreasing to moderate breeze force 4. The temperature will be 14 degrees.
2: Screening this week at Mareel, based on an original story by Steven Spielberg, Disclosure Day centres on the massive global revelation that aliens are real and the urgent race to the truth that follows. The toys are back in Disney and Pixar's Toy Story 5, and this time it's toys meets tech. One of our most popular family films this year returns to the big screen, the Super Mario Galaxy movie. Award winner Leslie Manville joins Aidan Turner in a striking new staging of Les Liaisons Dangereuses, filmed live on stage at the National Theatre. Cologne 75 captures the fascinating backstory of musician Keith Jarrett's one-hour improvised concert, which became the best-selling solo album in jazz history. Finally, we end our season of noir cinema with Chinatown, starring Jack Nicholson and Faye Dunaway. Go to shetlandarts.org for more information and to book tickets.
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1: Calvin Harris and Clementine Douglas, then the last dinner party in the South, although the young from down here. It's Blessings from Calvin Harris, featuring Clementine Douglas.

as she danced under the weight of her cloud. But for the first time in a long time, she believed that one day she would again feel the sun. She must be patient. She must have faith in the seeds that are planted beneath the snow. She must hold on, and she must love.

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1: The Saxaboard Spaceport is applying for a licence to leave large unrecovered rocket parts that fall into the sea north of Unst. The application accepts the impact of the debris on the fishing industry, with possible danger to crews and damage to fishing gear. German rocket launch company Rocket Factory Augsburg is planning the first launch from Saxaford later this year. RFA has decided that rocket parts discarded in flight will not be recovered from the sea. Instead, they will be left to sink to the seabed to become artificial reefs, claiming that this will benefit marine wildlife. This comes at a time when the Saxaford spaceport is proposing residence passes during rocket launches. The radio teleswitch saga is coming to an end with the long-wave transmitters at Burghead in Moray, west of Glen near Falkirk, and Droitwich in Worcestershire shutting down tomorrow. The BBC Radio 4 programming on the frequency ended at 1 a.m. on Saturday morning, with a weather report for Shetland ending the shipping forecast, the last programming item before the station closed down forever on long wave. Announcer Al Ryan thanked listeners. There was the national anthem and the six Greenwich time signal pips for 1 a.m, with the final pip truncated, just like the old days. This was followed by a Retune Barker message on loop. The codes for the radio teleswitch service for electricity meters ended for the Burghead transmitter area, that is Shetland, Orkney and the north of Scotland, on the 15th of June, with OVO telling its customers that the remaining RTS codes will end tomorrow. At one time, there was a very high percentage of RTS meters in Shetland. In recent years, thousands have been upgraded to smart meters, so that by early this year, there were only 550 RTS meters remaining in operation in Shetland, with that expected to be quite a bit less now, certainly less than 500. If anyone still has an RTS meter locally now that the RTS codes have ended, not a lot will happen to the meter if it is in the time-setting mode. It will drift, but it will take years to be of any significance, by which time the last of the smart meters will have been long installed. The long-wave transmitters have been owned and operated by Arqiva for many years, and for the last 10 years, their running costs have been paid for by the Energy Networks Association. A Coast Guard helicopter based at Somerset was tasked to a foreign fishing boat 90 nautical miles southeast of Somerset. This was to take a casualty to Inverness. Then the Coast Guard broadcast a Mayday relay for a Norwegian fishing boat with an engine fire 63 nautical miles southeast of Sumbra. The crew extinguished the fire, restarted the engine and headed home to Norway. The weather: the wind will be southwesterly, fresh breeze force 5, decreasing to moderate breeze force 4. The temperature will be 14 degrees.
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1: ABC. Coming now, Ariana Grande, then the Revelers, Taking Back the Day, in Pink Panther Essence, Al Lawson, and Stateside. Ariana Grande, Hate That I Made You Love Me.

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let's get the party started. See you at the bar, you was hardly talking. That's when I knew that your heart was scarring. Friends to lovers need a part to star in. Like, wait, babe, let me ask your pardon. This ain't Gucci, this is Prada, darling. If you want something, you can ask

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1: The Saxavord Spaceport is applying for a licence to leave large unrecovered rocket parts that fall into the sea north of Unst. The application accepts the impact of the debris on the fishing industry, with possible danger to crews and damage to fishing gear. German rocket launch company Rocket Factory Augsburg is planning the first launch from Saxavord later this year. RFA has decided that rocket parts discarded in flight will not be recovered from the sea. Instead, they will be left to sink to the seabed to become artificial reefs, claiming that this will benefit marine wildlife. This comes at a time when the Saxavord Spaceport is proposing residence passes during rocket launches. The radio teleswitch saga is coming to an end with the long-wave transmitters at Burghead in Moray, west of Glen near Falkirk, and Droitwich in Worcestershire shutting down tomorrow. The BBC Radio 4 programming on the frequency ended at 1 a.m. on Saturday morning, with a weather report for Shetland ending the shipping forecast, the last programming item before the station closed down forever on long wave. Announcer Al Ryan thanked listeners. There was the national anthem and the 6 Greenwich time signal pips for 1 a.m, with the final pip truncated, just like the old days. This was followed by a Retune Barker message on loop. The codes for the radio teleswitch service for electricity meters ended for the Burghead transmitter area, that is Shetland, Orkney and the north of Scotland, on the 15th of June, with OVO telling its customers that the remaining RTS codes will end tomorrow. At one time, there was a very high percentage of RTS meters in Shetland. In recent years, thousands have been upgraded to smart meters, so that by early this year, there were only 550 RTS meters remaining in operation in Shetland, with that expected to be quite a bit less now, certainly less than 500. If anyone still has an RTS meter locally now that the RTS codes have ended, not a lot will happen to the meter if it is in the time-setting mode. It will drift, but it will take years to be of any significance, by which time the last of the smart meters will have been long installed. The long-wave transmitters have been owned and operated by Arqiva for many years, and for the last 10 years, their running costs have been paid for by the Energy Networks Association. A Coast Guard helicopter based at Somerset was tasked to a foreign fishing boat 90 nautical miles southeast of Somerset. This was to take a casualty to Inverness. Then the Coast Guard broadcast a Mayday relay for a Norwegian fishing boat with an engine fire 63 nautical miles southeast of Sumbra. The crew extinguished the fire, restarted the engine and headed home to Norway. The weather: the wind will be southwesterly, fresh breeze force 5, decreasing to moderate breeze force 4. The temperature will be 14 degrees. 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
3: Events coming soon from Shetland Arts. 100 Years of Musicals is our next Supernova show on Thursday the 9th of July. This show explores songs from 100 years of musicals on stage and screen over lunchtime with some tasty soup. Old Man Ludica is the recording name of two-time Juno Award-winning and Polaris Prize-nominated singer-songwriter Chris Ludica. Don't miss his return to Shetland on Monday the 13th of July. After last year's roaring success, Shetland Young Promoters Group are back with Blast, their under-10s disco with Martha Robertson and the One Man Disco Band, on the 25th of July. And finally, come along to our singer-songwriter night where you will enjoy an entertaining evening of local performances, or perhaps come and perform. You can sign up on the night on Thursday the 30th of July. Go to shetlandarts.org for more information and to book tickets.
1: 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Now we have Sienna Sparrow, then Cat's Eye, An Internet Girl, and Bruno Mars and Risk It All. Sienna Sparrow, A Material Lover.

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1: The Saxavort spaceport is applying for a license to leave large unrecovered rocket parts that fall into the sea north of Unst. The application accepts the impact of the debris on the fishing industry, with possible danger to crews and damage to fishing gear. German rocket launch company Rocket Factory Augsburg is planning the first launch from Saxavort later this year. RFA has decided that rocket parts discarded in flight will not be recovered from the sea. Instead, they will be left to sink to the seabed to become artificial reefs, claiming that this will benefit marine wildlife. This comes at a time when the Saxavort spaceport is proposing residence passes during rocket launches. The radio teleswitch saga is coming to an end with the long-wave transmitters at Burghead in Moray, west of Glen near Falkirk, and Droitwich in Worcestershire shutting down tomorrow. The BBC Radio 4 programming on the frequency ended at 1 a.m. on Saturday morning, with a weather report for Shetland ending the shipping forecast, the last programming item before the station closed down forever on long wave. Announcer Al Ryan thanked listeners. There was the national anthem and the 6 Greenwich time signal pips for 1 a.m, with the final pip truncated, just like the old days. This was followed by a retuned Barker message on loop. The codes for the radio teleswitch service for electricity meters ended for the Burghead transmitter area, that is Shetland, Orkney and the north of Scotland, on the 15th of June, with OVO telling its customers that the remaining RTS codes will end tomorrow. At one time, there was a very high percentage of RTS meters in Shetland. In recent years, thousands have been upgraded to smart meters, so that by early this year, there were only 550 RTS meters remaining in operation in Shetland, with that expected to be quite a bit less now, certainly less than 500. If anyone still has an RTS meter locally now that the RTS codes have ended, not a lot will happen to the meter if it is in the time-setting mode. It will drift, but it will take years to be of any significance, by which time the last of the smart meters will have been long installed. The long-wave transmitters have been owned and operated by Arqiva for many years, and for the last 10 years, their running costs have been paid for by the Energy Networks Association. A Coast Guard helicopter based at Somra was tasked to a foreign fishing boat 90 nautical miles southeast of Somra. This was to take a casualty to Inverness. Then the Coast Guard broadcast a Mayday relay for a Norwegian fishing boat with an engine fire 63 nautical miles southeast of Somra. The crew extinguished the fire, restarted the engine and headed home to Norway. The weather, the wind will be southwesterly, fresh breeze force 5, decreasing to moderate breeze force 4. The temperature will be 14 degrees. The cars, spares and accessories.
2: 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You can also like Shetland Islands Council job vacancies on Facebook. If you don't have access to the internet or have a disability which prevents you from applying online, please call 01595 744 032.
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1: NHS Shetland has announced local plans after the Scottish Government confirmed that it is offering a new programme of two-dose MenB vaccination for young people this summer. This follows recent outbreaks of meningitis among young people in the UK. The time-limited programme will be offered to some older teenagers and some new college and university students who are at high risk of exposure to MenB bacteria, including international students. The vaccinations will be at the Gapfield Vaccination Centre, with the first dose next week. Patients who are registered at Hillswick, Unst, Yell and Walsall health centres can contact their own practice or attend a drop-in clinic. A meeting of Shetland's licensing board has been told of a year-end surplus of almost £25,000 to March this year, after recording an almost £15,000 deficit to March last year. This is due to a greater requirement this past year to train Shetland Arts Council legal staff on licensing matters. The licensing board took in just over £52,400 in licensing fees, with staff costs and overheads recorded at around £27,500. 276 customers in Walsall lost power this morning. This is due to a fault in the overhead network. A Coast Guard helicopter based at Somerset tasked to the floating production storage and offloading vessel Glen Lyon, 70 nautical miles due west of Papastour. This is to take a crewman in need of medical attention to the emergency landing site in Lerwick. Before that, the Coast Guard broadcast a Mayday relay for a Norwegian fishing boat with an engine fire 63 nautical miles southeast of Sumbra. The crew extinguished the fire, restarted the engine, raised the nets and headed home to Norway. The Saxaforce Spaceport is applying for a licence to leave large unrecovered rocket parts that fall into the sea north of Unst. The application accepts that the impact of the debris on the fishing industry, with possible danger to crews and damage to the fishing gear. German rocket launch company Rocket Factory Augsburg is planning the first launch from Saxaforce later this year. RFA has decided that rocket parts discarded in flight will not be recovered from the sea. Instead, they will be left to sink to the seabed to become artificial reefs, claiming that this will benefit marine wildlife. The Saxaforce Spaceport is also proposing Unst residence passes during rocket launches. National Records of Scotland is holding a series of free talks in Arbroath and in Edinburgh to illuminate the history of lighthouses, using examples related to the lighthouse engineers, the Stevensons. The six Stevenson lighthouses in Shetland are Somerhead Lighthouse by Robert Stevenson and completed in 1821, Muckleflug Lighthouse by Thomas and David Stevenson and completed in 1858, Bressy Lighthouse by Thomas and David Stevenson and completed in 1858, Fair Isle North and Fair Isle South by David A. and Charles Stevenson and completed in 1892, and Inishness Lighthouse by David Stevenson, completed in 1929. David Whitehouse, Chief Executive of Offshore Energies UK, has today written to all 403 Labour Members of Parliament, urging them to back a policy reset to prioritise homegrown energy. The trade body, representing almost 500 companies involved in the oil, gas and offshore wind energy industries, has highlighted a growing dependence on imported energy and the offshoring of such carbon emissions. Andy Burnham's speech outlining his vision for devolution and the economy, taking power out of the centre, is posing more questions than answers for Scotland. The SNP previously stated that this should include more devolution for Scotland leading to independence. If no other Labour Member of Parliament makes a leadership bid, Andy Burnham is expected to become Prime Minister on the 20th of July. Dan Jarvis, the UK Government Defence Secretary, has secured up to £1.5 billion in additional money for the armed forces on top of £13.5 billion already fought for by the previous Defence Minister, John Healey. The plan for smaller drone-carrying warships instead of a replacement of the Type 45 destroyer could result in a weakness in intercepting ballistic missiles. South Korea has announced an industrial strategy focused on semiconductor chips and artificial intelligence projects. This will result with investments of hundreds of billions of dollars over several years. The weather, the wind will be southwesterly, fresh breeze force 5, decreasing to moderate breeze force 4. The temperature will be 14 degrees.
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Now we have Kermesse, then Sunny for Dara, D.O.D. and Poppy Bascom, and Think About Us. And Lily Allen featuring Jade and Beg For Me. 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
1: NHS Shetlands has announced local plans after the Scottish Government confirmed that it is offering a new programme of two-dose MenB vaccination for young people this summer. This follows recent outbreaks of meningitis among young people in the UK. The time-limited programme will be offered to some older teenagers and some new college and university students who are at high risk of exposure to MenB bacteria, including international students. The vaccinations will be at the Gapfield Vaccination Centre, with the first dose next week. Patients who are registered at Hillswick, Unst, Yell and Walser health centres can contact their own practice or attend a drop-in clinic. A meeting of Shetland's Licensing Board has been told of a year-end surplus of almost £25,000 to March this year, after recording an almost £15,000 deficit to March last year. This is due to a greater requirement this past year to train Shetland and Unst Council legal staff on licensing matters. The licensing board took in just over £52,400 in licensing fees, with staff costs and overheads recorded at around £27,500. 276 customers in Walser lost power this morning. This is due to a fault in the overhead network. A Coast Guard helicopter based at Somerset Dass to the floating production storage and offloading vessel Glen Lyon, 70 nautical miles due west of Papastour. This is to take a crewman in need of medical attention to the emergency landing site in Lerwick. Before that, the Coast Guard broadcast a Mayday relay for a Norwegian fishing boat with an engine fire 63 nautical miles southeast of Sumbra. The crew extinguished the fire, restarted the engine, raised the nets and headed home to Norway. The Saxaforce Spaceport is applying for a licence to leave large unrecovered rocket parts that fall into the sea north of Unst. The application accepts that the impact of the debris on the fishing industry with possible danger to crews and damage to the fishing gear. German rocket launch company Rocket Factory Augsburg is planning the first launch from Saxaforce later this year. RFA has decided that rocket parts discarded in flight will not be recovered from the sea. Instead, they'll be left to sink to the seabed to become artificial reefs, claiming that this will benefit marine wildlife. The Saxaforce Spaceport's also proposing Unst residents passes during rocket launches. The weather, the wind will be southwesterly, fresh breeze force 5, decreasing to moderate breeze force 4. The temperature will be 14 degrees.
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1: Now, Olivia Rodrigo, then Ed Sheeran and Camera and the Revelers with Vinland. Stupid song from Olivia Rodrigo. New York City.

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ladies and gentlemen, I'm gonna tell you about one of the many men. Name is irrelevant, height is irrelevant. He was 1 out of 10, I wish that I knew it then. I'm still recovering. Truly invulnerable, I love a sentiment. Quickly I opened up,

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1: NHS Shetland has announced local plans after the Scottish Government confirmed that it is offering a new programme of two-dose MenB vaccination for young people this summer. This follows recent outbreaks of meningitis among young people in the UK. The time-limited programme will be offered to some older teenagers and some new college and university students who are at high risk of exposure to MenB bacteria, including international students. The vaccinations will be at the Gatfield Vaccination Centre, with the first dose next week. Patients who are registered at Hillswick, Unst, Yell and Walser health centres can contact their own practice or attend a drop-in clinic. A meeting of Shetland's licensing board has been told of a year-end surplus of almost £25,000 to March this year, after recording an almost £15,000 deficit to March last year. This is due to a greater requirement this past year to train Shetland and Unst Council legal staff on licensing matters. The licensing board took in just over £52,400 in licensing fees, with staff costs and overheads recorded at around £27,500. 276 customers in Walser lost power this morning. This is due to a fault in the overhead network. A Coast Guard helicopter based at Somerset was tasked to the floating production storage and offloading vessel Glen Lyon, 70 nautical miles due west of Papastour. This is to take a crewman in need of medical attention to the emergency landing site in Lerwick. Before that, the Coast Guard broadcast a Mayday relay for a Norwegian fishing boat with an engine fire 63 nautical miles southeast of Sumbra. The crew extinguished the fire, restarted the engine, raised the nets and headed home to Norway. The Saxaforce Spaceport is applying for a licence to leave large unrecovered rocket parts that fall into the sea north of Unst. The application accepts that the impact of the debris on the fishing industry with possible danger to crews and damage to the fishing gear. German rocket launch company Rocket Factory Augsburg is planning the first launch from Saxaforce later this year. RFA has decided that rocket parts discarded in flight will not be recovered from the sea. Instead, they will be left to sink to the seabed to become artificial reefs, claiming that this will benefit marine wildlife. The Saxaforce spaceport is also proposing Unst residence passes during rocket launches. The weather, the wind will be southwesterly, fresh breeze force 5, decreasing to moderate breeze force 4. The temperature will be 14 degrees.
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3: 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This show explores songs from 100 years of musicals on stage and screen over lunchtime with some tasty soup. Old Man Ludica is the recording name of two-time Juno Award-winning and Polaris Prize-nominated singer-songwriter Chris Ludica. Don't miss his return to Shetland on Monday the 13th of July. After last year's roaring success, Shetland Young Promoters Group are back with Blast, their under-10s disco with Martha Robertson and the One Man Disco Band, on the 25th of July. And finally, come along to our singer-songwriter night where you will enjoy an entertaining evening of local performances, or perhaps come and perform. You can sign up on the night on Thursday the 30th of July. Go to shetlandarts.org for more information and to book tickets.
1: Now we have Justin Bieber, then Marshmallow and Bastille and Happier, and Sam Bend and Olivia Dean and Rain Me In. Daisies from Justin Bieber.

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1: NHS Shetlands has announced local plans after the Scottish Government confirmed that it is offering a new programme of two-dose Men-B vaccination for young people this summer. This follows recent outbreaks of meningitis among young people in the UK. The time-limited programme will be offered to some older teenagers and some new college and university students who are at high risk of exposure to Men-B bacteria, including international students. The vaccinations will be at the Gapfield Vaccination Centre, with the first dose next week. Patients who are registered at Hillswick, Unst, Yell and Walser health centres can contact their own practice or attend a drop-in clinic. A meeting of Shetland's Licensing Board has been told of a year-end surplus of almost £25,000 to March this year, after recording an almost £15,000 deficit to March last year. This is due to a greater requirement this past year to train Shetland and Isles Council legal staff on licensing matters. The licensing board took in just over £52,400 in licensing fees, with staff costs and overheads recorded at around £27,500. 276 customers in Walser lost power this morning. This is due to a fault in the overhead network. A Coast Guard helicopter based at Somerset Dass to the floating production storage and offloading vessel Glen Lyon, 70 nautical miles due west of Papastour. This is to take a crewman in need of medical attention to the emergency landing site in Lerwick. Before that, the Coast Guard broadcast a Mayday relay for a Norwegian fishing boat with an engine fire 63 nautical miles southeast of Sumbra. The crew extinguished the fire, restarted the engine, raised the nets and headed home to Norway. The Saxifor Spaceport is applying for a licence to leave large unrecovered rocket parts that fall into the sea north of Unst. The application accepts that the impact of the debris on the fishing industry with possible danger to crews and damage to the fishing gear. German rocket launch company Rocket Factory Augsburg is planning the first launch from Saxifor later this year. RFA has decided that rocket parts discarded in flight will not be recovered from the sea. Instead, they will be left to sink to the seabed to become artificial reefs, claiming that this will benefit marine wildlife. The Saxifort Spaceport is also proposing Unst residence passes during rocket launches. The weather, the wind will be southwesterly, fresh breeze force 5, decreasing to moderate breeze force 4. The temperature will be 14 degrees.
2: 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If you don't have access to the internet or have a disability which prevents you from applying online, please call 01595 744 032. This summer, it's game on in Shetland. In the next few weeks, the Summer of Sport programme offered by the Shetland Islands Council and local partners will provide a huge range of free activities across the islands. Whether it's football, swimming, netball, dance, or trying something completely new like skateboarding or fencing, there's something for everyone. Aimed at young people and families, don't miss out on the chance to get active, build confidence, make friends, and have fun. For full programme details and how to book, look up the Council's Sport and Leisure page at shetland.gov.uk/sport-leisure.
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1: 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Now with Dave and Tams, then Sabrina Carpenter and Taste and Harry Styles, American Girls. Rain Dance, it's Dave and Tams.

let's get the party started. See you at the bar, you was hardly talking. That's when I knew that your heart was scarring. Friends to lovers need a part to star in. Like, wait, babe, let me ask your pardon. This ain't Gucci, this is Prada, darling. If you want something, you can

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1: NHS Shetland has announced local plans after the Scottish Government confirmed that it is offering a new programme of two-dose MenB vaccination for young people this summer. This follows recent outbreaks of meningitis among young people in the UK. The time-limited programme will be offered to some older teenagers and some new college and university students who are at high risk of exposure to MenB bacteria, including international students. The vaccinations will be at the Gapfield Vaccination Centre, with the first dose next week. Patients who are registered at Hillswick, Unst, Yell and Walser health centres can contact their own practice or attend a drop-in clinic. A meeting of Shetland's licensing board has been told of a year-end surplus of almost £25,000 to March this year, after recording an almost £15,000 deficit to March last year. This is due to a greater requirement this past year to train Shetland and Unst Council legal staff on licensing matters. The licensing board took in just over £52,400 in licensing fees, with staff costs and overheads recorded at around £27,500. 276 customers in Walser lost power this morning. This is due to a fault in the overhead network. A Coast Guard helicopter based at Somerset tasked to the floating production storage and offloading vessel Glen Lyon, 70 nautical miles due west of Papastour. This is to take a crewman in need of medical attention to the emergency landing site in Lerwick. Before that, the Coast Guard broadcast a Mayday relay for a Norwegian fishing boat with an engine fire 63 nautical miles southeast of Sumbra. The crew extinguished the fire, restarted the engine, raised the nets and headed home to Norway. The Saxaforce Spaceport is applying for a licence to leave large unrecovered rocket parts that fall into the sea north of Unst. The application accepts that the impact of the debris on the fishing industry with possible danger to crews and damage to the fishing gear. German rocket launch company Rocket Factory Augsburg is planning the first launch from Saxaforce later this year. RFA has decided that rocket parts discarded in flight will not be recovered from the sea. Instead, they will be left to sink to the seabed to become artificial reefs, claiming that this will benefit marine wildlife. The Saxaforce Spaceport is also proposing Unst residence passes during rocket launches. National Records of Scotland is holding a series of free talks in Arbroath and in Edinburgh to illuminate the history of lighthouses, using examples related to the lighthouse engineers, the Stevensons. The six Stevenson lighthouses in Shetland are Sumberhead Lighthouse by Robert Stevenson and completed in 1821, Muckleflugger Lighthouse by Thomas and David Stevenson and completed in 1858, Blessed Lighthouse by Thomas and David Stevenson and completed in 1858, Fair Isle North and Fair Isle South by David A. and Charles Stevenson and completed in 1892, and Inishness Lighthouse by David Stevenson, completed in 1929. David Whitehouse, Chief Executive of Offshore Energies UK, has today written to all 403 Labour Members of Parliament, urging them to back a policy reset to prioritise homegrown energy. The trade body, representing almost 500 companies involved in the oil, gas and offshore wind energy industries, has highlighted a growing dependence on imported energy and the offshoring of such carbon emissions. Andy Burnham's speech outlining his vision for devolution and the economy, taking power out of the centre, is posing more questions than answers for Scotland. The SNP previously stated that this should include more devolution for Scotland leading to independence. If no other Labour Member of Parliament makes a leadership bid, Andy Burnham is expected to become Prime Minister on the 20th of July. Dan Jarvis, the UK Government Defence Secretary, has secured up to £1.5 billion in additional money for the armed forces on top of £13.5 billion already fought for by the previous Defence Minister, John Healey. The plan for smaller drone-carrying warships instead of a replacement of the Type 45 destroyer could result in a weakness in intercepting ballistic missiles. South Korea has announced an industrial strategy focused on semiconductor chips and artificial intelligence projects. This will result with investments of hundreds of billions of dollars over several years. The weather, the wind will be southwesterly, fresh breeze force 5, decreasing to moderate breeze force 4. The temperature will be 14 degrees. Blast!
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4: 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One-man disco band.

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1: NHS Shetlands has announced local plans after the Scottish Government confirmed that it is offering a new programme of two-dose MenB vaccination for young people this summer. This follows recent outbreaks of meningitis among young people in the UK. The time-limited programme will be offered to some older teenagers and some new college and university students who are at high risk of exposure to MenB bacteria, including international students. The vaccinations will be at the Gapfield Vaccination Centre, with the first dose next week. Patients who are registered at Hillswick, Unst, Yell and Walser health centres can contact their own practice or attend a drop-in clinic. A meeting of Shetland's Licensing Board has been told of a year-end surplus of almost £25,000 to March this year, after recording an almost £15,000 deficit to March last year. This is due to a greater requirement this past year to train Shetland and Unst Council legal staff on licensing matters. The licensing board took in just over £52,400 in licensing fees, with staff costs and overheads recorded at around £27,500. 276 customers in Walser lost power this morning. This is due to a fault in the overhead network. A Coast Guard helicopter based at Somerset dashed to the floating production storage and offloading vessel Glen Lyon, 70 nautical miles due west of Papastour. This was to take a crewman in need of medical attention to the emergency landing site in Lerwick. Before that, the Coast Guard broadcast a Mayday relay for a Norwegian fishing boat with an engine fire 63 nautical miles southeast of Sumbra. The crew extinguished the fire, restarted the engine, raised the nets and headed home to Norway. The Saxifor Spaceport is applying for a licence to leave large unrecovered rocket parts that fall into the sea north of Unst. The application accepts that the impact of the debris on the fishing industry with possible danger to crews and damage to the fishing gear. German rocket launch company Rocket Factory Augsburg is planning the first launch from Saxifor later this year. RFA has decided that rocket parts discarded in flight will not be recovered from the sea. Instead, they'll be left to sink to the seabed to become artificial reefs, claiming that this will benefit marine wildlife. The Saxifort Spaceport is also proposing Unst residence passes during rocket launches. National Records of Scotland is holding a series of free talks in Arbroath and in Edinburgh to illuminate the history of lighthouses, using examples related to the lighthouse engineers, the Stevensons. The six Stevenson lighthouses in Shetland are Somerhead Lighthouse by Robert Stevenson and completed in 1821. Muckleflugger Lighthouse by Thomas and David Stevenson and completed in 1858. Bressy Lighthouse by Thomas and David Stevenson and completed in 1858. Fair Isle North and Fair Isle South by David A. and Charles Stevenson and completed in 1892. And Inverness Lighthouse by David Stevenson, completed in 1929. David Whitehouse, Chief Executive of Offshore Energies UK, has today written to all 403 Labour Members of Parliament, urging them to back a policy reset to prioritise homegrown energy. The trade body, representing almost 500 companies involved in the oil, gas and offshore wind energy industries, has highlighted a growing dependence on imported energy and the offshoring of such carbon emissions. Andy Burnham's speech outlining his vision for devolution and the economy, taking power out of the centre, is posing more questions than answers for Scotland. The SNP previously stated that this should include more devolution for Scotland leading to independence. If no other Labour Member of Parliament makes a leadership bid, Andy Burnham is expected to become Prime Minister on the 20th of July. Dan Jarvis, the UK Government Defence Secretary, has secured up to £1.5 billion in additional money for the armed forces on top of £13.5 billion already fought for by the previous Defence Minister, John Healey. The plan for smaller drone-carrying warships instead of a replacement of the Type 45 destroyer could result in a weakness in intercepting ballistic missiles. South Korea has announced an industrial strategy focused on semiconductor chips and artificial intelligence projects. This will result with investments of hundreds of billions of dollars over several years. The weather, the wind will be southwesterly, fresh breeze force 5, decreasing to moderate breeze force 4. The temperature will be 14 degrees.
2: Lotto from the National Lottery now gives you two chances to win with every ticket. So it could be you, and it could be you. You, and then the same you, again. You. One ticket, two chances to win. New Lotto. It could be you, and it could be you. See website for Lotto changes. Rules apply. Players must be 18 or over.
1: SIBC. Coming now, Dylan John Thomas from Scotland, and then also from Scotland, Nathan Evans and St. Phoenix and Millerocky Bay, and yet also from Scotland, Karen Mercer and Terry Fry. Heaven knows you're lonely, it's Dylan.

0: SIBC News.
1: NHS Shetlands has announced local plans after the Scottish Government confirmed that it is offering a new programme of two-dose MenB vaccination for young people this summer. This follows recent outbreaks of meningitis among young people in the UK. The time-limited programme will be offered to some older teenagers and some new college and university students who are at high risk of exposure to MenB bacteria, including international students. The vaccinations will be at the Gapfield Vaccination Centre, with the first dose next week. Patients who are registered at Hillswick, Unst, Yell and Walser health centres can contact their own practice or attend a drop-in clinic. A meeting of Shetland's licensing board has been told of a year-end surplus of almost £25,000 to March this year, after recording an almost £15,000 deficit to March last year. This is due to a greater requirement this past year to train Shetland and Unst Council legal staff on licensing matters. The licensing board took in just over £52,400 in licensing fees, with staff costs and overheads recorded at around £27,500. 276 customers in Walser lost power this morning. This is due to a fault in the overhead network. A Coast Guard helicopter based at Somerset tasked to the floating production storage and offloading vessel Glen Lyon, 70 nautical miles due west of Papastour. This is to take a crewman in need of medical attention to the emergency landing site in Lerwick. Before that, the Coast Guard broadcast a Mayday relay for a Norwegian fishing boat with an engine fire 63 nautical miles southeast of Sumbra. The crew extinguished the fire, restarted the engine, raised the nets and headed home to Norway. The Saxaforce Spaceport is applying for a licence to leave large unrecovered rocket parts that fall into the sea north of Unst. The application accepts that the impact of the debris on the fishing industry with possible danger to crews and damage to the fishing gear. German rocket launch company Rocket Factory Augsburg is planning the first launch from Saxaforce later this year. RFA has decided that rocket parts discarded in flight will not be recovered from the sea. Instead, they will be left to sink to the seabed to become artificial reefs, claiming that this will benefit marine wildlife. The Saxaforce Spaceport is also proposing Unst residence passes during rocket launches. National Records of Scotland is holding a series of free talks in Arbroath and in Edinburgh to illuminate the history of lighthouses, using examples related to the lighthouse engineers, the Stevensons. The six Stevenson lighthouses in Shetland are Somerhead Lighthouse by Robert Stevenson and completed in 1821. Muckleflug Lighthouse by Thomas and David Stevenson and completed in 1858. Bressy Lighthouse by Thomas and David Stevenson and completed in 1858. Fair Isle North and Fair Isle South by David A. and Charles Stevenson and completed in 1892. And Inverness Lighthouse by David Stevenson, completed in 1929. David Whitehouse, Chief Executive of Offshore Energies UK, has today written to all 403 Labour Members of Parliament, urging them to back a policy reset to prioritise homegrown energy. The trade body, representing almost 500 companies involved in the oil, gas and offshore wind energy industries, has highlighted a growing dependence on imported energy and the offshoring of such carbon emissions. Andy Burnham's speech outlining his vision for devolution and the economy, taking power out of the centre, is posing more questions than answers for Scotland. The SNP previously stated that this should include more devolution for Scotland leading to independence. If no other Labour Member of Parliament makes a leadership bid, Andy Burnham is expected to become Prime Minister on the 20th of July. Dan Jarvis, the UK Government Defence Secretary, has secured up to £1.5 billion in additional money for the armed forces on top of £13.5 billion already fought for by the previous Defence Minister, John Healey. The plan for smaller drone-carrying warships instead of a replacement of the Type 45 destroyer could result in a weakness in intercepting ballistic missiles. South Korea has announced an industrial strategy focused on semiconductor chips and artificial intelligence projects. This will result with investments of hundreds of billions of dollars over several years. The weather, the wind will be southwesterly, fresh breeze force 5, decreasing to moderate breeze force 4. The temperature will be 14 degrees.
2: Screening this week at Mareel, based on an original story by Steven Spielberg, Disclosure Day centres on the massive global revelation that aliens are real and the urgent race for the truth that follows. The toys are back in Disney and Pixar's Toy Story 5, and this time it's toys meets tech. One of our most popular family films this year returns to the big screen, the Super Mario Galaxy movie. Award winner Leslie Manville joins Aidan Turner in a striking new staging of Les Liaisons Dangereuses, filmed live on stage at the National Theatre. Cologne 75 captures the fascinating backstory of musician Keith Jarrett's one-hour improvised concert, which became the best-selling solo album in jazz history. Finally, we end our season of noir cinema with Chinatown, starring Jack Nicholson and Faye Dunaway. Go to shetlandarts.org for more information and to book tickets.
0: Did you know that?
3: Several hundred Shetland residents are directly employed as fishermen, and hundreds more are employed in associated businesses ranging from ports, fish markets and processors to engineering, transport and supply. A third of Shetland businesses stated that more than half of their turnover was related to the fishing sector.
0: Find out more at shetlandfishermen.com.
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1: NHS Shetland has announced local plans after the Scottish Government confirmed that it is offering a new programme of two-dose MenB vaccination for young people this summer. This follows recent outbreaks of meningitis among young people in the UK. The time-limited programme will be offered to some older teenagers and some new college and university students who are at high risk of exposure to MenB bacteria, including international students. The vaccinations will be at the Grantfield Vaccination Centre with the first dose next week. Patients who are registered at Hillswick, Unstey Yell and Walser Health Centres can contact their own practice or attend a drop-in clinic. A meeting of Shetland's Licensing Board has been told of a year-end surplus of almost £25,000 to March this year, after recording an almost £15,000 deficit to March last year. This is due to a greater requirement this past year to train Shetland Islands Council legal staff on licensing matters. The Licensing Board took in just over £52,400 in licensing fees, with staff costs and overheads recorded at around £27,500. A Coast Guard helicopter based at Somerset was tasked to the floating production storage and offloading vessel Glen Lyon, 70 nautical miles due west of Papastour. This was to take a crewman in need of medical attention to the emergency landing site in Lerwick. 276 customers in Walsall lost power during the day. This is due to a fault in the overhead network.
2: 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Whether it's football, swimming, netball, dance, or trying something completely new like skateboarding or fencing, there's something for everyone. 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For full programme details and how to book, look up the Council's Sports and Leisure page at shetland.gov.uk/sport-leisure.
1: Coming now, Olivia Dean, and then Rihanna, What's My Name, and Stella Love, the in Boston. It's Loud, Olivia Dean.

They say the holy water's watered down, and this town's lost its faith. Our colors will fade eventually, so if our time is running out, day after day, we'll make the mundane a masterpiece. Oh my, my, oh my, my love, I take one look at you, you're taking me.

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1: NHS Shetland has announced local plans after the Scottish Government confirmed that it is offering a new programme of two-dose MenB vaccination for young people this summer. This follows recent outbreaks of meningitis among young people in the UK. The time-limited programme will be offered to some older teenagers and some new college and university students who are at high risk of exposure to MenB bacteria, including international students. The vaccinations will be at the Grantfield Vaccination Centre with the first dose next week. Patients who are registered at Hillswick, Unst Yell and Walser health centres can contact their own practice or attend a drop-in clinic. A meeting of Shetland's licensing board has been told of a year-end surplus of almost £25,000 to March this year, after recording an almost £15,000 deficit to March last year. This is due to a greater requirement this past year to train Shetland Unst Council legal staff on licensing matters. The licensing board took in just over £52,400 in licensing fees, with staff costs and overheads recorded at around £27,500. A Coast Guard helicopter based at Somerset was tasked with the floating production storage and offloading vessel Glen Lyon, 70 nautical miles due west of Papastour. This was to take a crewman in need of medical attention to the emergency landing site in Lerwick. 276 customers in Walser lost power during the day. This is due to a fault in the overhead network.
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5: 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This show explores songs from 100 years of musicals on stage and screen over lunchtime with some tasty soup. Old Man Ludica is the recording name of two-time Juno Award-winning and Polaris Prize-nominated singer-songwriter Chris Ludica. Don't miss his return to Shetland on Monday the 13th of July. After last year's roaring success, Shetland Young Promoters Group are back with Blast, their under-10s disco with Martha Robertson and the One Man Disco Band on the 25th of July. And finally, come along to our singer-songwriter night where you will enjoy an entertaining evening of local performances or perhaps come and perform. You can sign up on the night on Thursday the 30th of July. 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
1: 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The Snuts and then Callum Bowie, so two Scottish artists in a row, Callum Bowie with The World Outside and Olivia Rodrigo and Stupid Song. Defibrillator from The Snuts.

0: SIBC News.
1: NHS Shetland has announced local plans after the Scottish Government confirmed that it is offering a new programme of two-dose MenB vaccination for young people this summer. This follows recent outbreaks of meningitis among young people in the UK. The time-limited programme will be offered to some older teenagers and some new college and university students who are at high risk of exposure to MenB bacteria, including international students. The vaccinations will be at the Grantfield Vaccination Centre with the first dose next week. Patients who are registered at Hillswick, Unstey Yell and Walser health centres can contact their own practice or attend a drop-in clinic. A meeting of Shetland's licensing board has been told of a year-end surplus of almost £25,000 to March this year, after recording an almost £15,000 deficit to March last year. This is due to a greater requirement this past year to train Shetland Islands Council legal staff on licensing matters. The licensing board took in just over £52,400 in licensing fees, with staff costs and overheads recorded at around £27,500. A Coast Guard helicopter based at Somerset was tasked to the floating production storage and offloading vessel Glen Lyon, 70 nautical miles due west of Papastour. This was to take a crewman in need of medical attention to the emergency landing site in Lerwick. 276 customers in Walser lost power during the day. This is due to a fault in the overhead network.
0: If you've got experience of adult social care services in Shetland, the Council and the Health and Social Care Partnership are keen for you to take part in a survey. You may already be using services or have used them in the past, or be a friend, carer or family member of someone who has. Contributions from local community, voluntary and partner organisations are also welcome. The surveys gathering information on people's experiences, what works well or where improvements could be made to help inform planning for the future. Just go to the Shetland Islands Council's website and hit the link to take part, or phone 01595 744 308 for a paper copy.
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IBC. Now, Shay O'Dowd, then Sabina Carpenter, Feather, and then another Scottish artist, Dylan John Thomas, and Heaven Knows You're Lonely. First Scottish artist was Shay O'Dowd with Time and Space.

let's get the party started. See you at the bar, you was hardly talking. That's when I knew that your heart was scarring. Friends to lovers need a part to star in. Like, wait, babe, let me ask your pardon. This ain't Gucci, this is Prada, darling. If you want something, you can ask.

0: SIBC News.
1: NHS Shetland has announced local plans after the Scottish Government confirmed that it is offering a new programme of two-dose MenB vaccination for young people this summer. This follows recent outbreaks of meningitis among young people in the UK. The time-limited programme will be offered to some older teenagers and some new college and university students who are at high risk of exposure to MenB bacteria, including international students. The vaccinations will be at the Grantfield Vaccination Centre with the first dose next week. Patients who are registered at Hillswick, Unstey Yell and Walser Health Centres can contact their own practice or attend a drop-in clinic. A meeting of Shetland's Licensing Board has been told of a year-end surplus of almost £25,000 to March this year, after recording an almost £15,000 deficit to March last year. This is due to a greater requirement this past year to train Shetland Islands Council legal staff on licensing matters. The Licensing Board took in just over £52,400 in licensing fees, with staff costs and overheads recorded at around £27,500. A Coast Guard helicopter based at Somerset was tasked with the floating production storage and offloading vessel Glen Lyon, 70 nautical miles due west of Papastour. This was to take a crewman in need of medical attention to the emergency landing site in Lerwick. 276 customers in Walsall lost power during the day. This was due to a fault in the overhead network.
2: Screening this week at Mareel, based on an original story by Steven Spielberg, Disclosure Day centres on the massive global revelation that aliens are real and the urgent race for the truth that follows. The toys are back in Disney and Pixar's Toy Story 5, and this time it's toys meets tech. One of our most popular family films this year returns to the big screen, the Super Mario Galaxy movie. Award winner Leslie Manville joins Aidan Turner in a striking new staging of Les Liaisons Dangereuses, filmed live on stage at the National Theatre. Cologne 75 captures the fascinating backstory of musician Keith Jarrett's one-hour improvised concert, which became the best-selling solo album in jazz history. Finally, we end our season of noir cinema with Chinatown, starring Jack Nicholson and Faye Dunaway. Go to shetlandarts.org for more information and to book tickets.
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1: 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It's Olivia Rodrigo, then Scotland's Twin Atlantic with world-class entertainment, and another featuring 54 Ultra and Talk to You. It's The Cure from Olivia Rodrigo.

0: SIBC News.
1: NHS Shetland has announced local plans after the Scottish Government confirmed that it is offering a new programme of two-dose MenB vaccination for young people this summer. This follows recent outbreaks of meningitis among young people in the UK. The time-limited programme will be offered to some older teenagers and some new college and university students who are at high risk of exposure to MenB bacteria, including international students. The vaccinations will be at the Grantfield Vaccination Centre with the first dose next week. Patients who are registered at Hillswick, Unstall and Walser health centres can contact their own practice or attend a drop-in clinic. A meeting of Shetland's Licensing Board has been told of a year-end surplus of almost £25,000 to March this year, after recording an almost £15,000 deficit to March last year. This is due to a greater requirement this past year to train Shetland and its council legal staff on licensing matters. The licensing board took in just over £52,400 in licensing fees, with staff costs and overheads recorded at around £27,500. A Coast Guard helicopter based at Somerset was tasked with the floating production storage and offloading vessel Glen Lyon, 70 nautical miles due west of Papastour. This was to take a crewman in need of medical attention to the emergency landing site in Lerwick. 276 customers in Walsall lost power during the day. This is due to a fault in the overhead network.
2: Did you know that?
3: 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If you were to take the containers of seafood shipped every year and lay them end to end, they would stretch for over 36 miles.
2: Find out more at shetlandfisherman.com. 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
1: NHS Shetland has announced local plans after the Scottish Government confirmed that it is offering a new programme of two-dose MenB vaccination for young people this summer. This follows recent outbreaks of meningitis among young people in the UK. The time-limited programme will be offered to some older teenagers and some new college and university students who are at high risk of exposure to MenB bacteria, including international students. The vaccinations will be at the Grantfield Vaccination Centre with the first dose next week. Patients who are registered at Hillswick, Unstiel and Walser health centres can contact their own practice or attend a drop-in clinic. A meeting of Shetland's licensing board has been told of a year-end surplus of almost £25,000 to March this year, after recording an almost £15,000 deficit to March last year. This is due to a greater requirement this past year to train Shetland Islands Council legal staff on licensing matters. The licensing board took in just over £52,400 in licensing fees, with staff costs and overheads recorded at around £27,500. A Coast Guard helicopter based at Somerset was tasked with the floating production storage and offloading vessel Glen Lyon, 70 nautical miles due west of Papastour. This was to take a crewman in need of medical attention to the emergency landing site in Lerwick. 276 customers in Walser lost power during the day. This is due to a fault in the overhead network.
2: Lotto from the National Lottery now gives you two chances to win with every ticket. 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You, and then the same you, again. You. One ticket, two chances to win. New Lotto. It could be you, and it could be you. See website for Lotto changes. Rules apply. Players must be 18 or over.

0: SIBC News.
1: NHS Shetland has announced local plans after the Scottish Government confirmed that it is offering a new programme of two-dose MenB vaccination for young people this summer. This follows recent outbreaks of meningitis among young people in the UK. The time-limited programme will be offered to some older teenagers and some new college and university students who are at high risk of exposure to MenB bacteria, including international students. The vaccinations will be at the Grantfield Vaccination Centre with the first dose next week. Patients who are registered at Hillswick, Unstiel and Walser health centres can contact their own practice or attend a drop-in clinic. A meeting of Shetland's licensing board has been told of a year-end surplus of almost £25,000 to March this year, after recording an almost £15,000 deficit to March last year. This is due to a greater requirement this past year to train Shetland Islands Council legal staff on licensing matters. The licensing board took in just over £52,400 in licensing fees, with staff costs and overheads recorded at around £27,500. A Coast Guard helicopter based at Somerset was tasked to the floating production storage and offloading vessel Glen Lyon, 70 nautical miles due west of Papastour. This was to take a crewman in need of medical attention to the emergency landing site in Lerwick. 276 customers in Walls have lost power during the day. This is due to a fault in the overhead network.